We had to have something new, a dance to do up here in Harlem. So someone started trucking. As soon as the news got round, the folks downtown came up to Harlem. Saw everybody trucking. It didn't take long before the hi-hats were doing it, all cats were doing it all over town. You see them scuffling, shuffling, truck along. It spread like forest blaze, became a craze and thing.

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It's the little things that count. Tell her the dinner was great. Don't let a compliment wait. Mention how pretty her dress is. It's the little things that count. Now each little sign of affection will brighten the day. You are her dream of perfection, so keep it that way. And thank her for all she made.

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Oh, I hear the breezes sigh, it makes me want to cry, that's why I have no peace of mind, that's why I'd give my fame just to be in Caroline. There's a little shack where I'm welcome back when my roaming is through. And the robins sing every day of spring. It's grand, I'm telling you. I'd give the world and all if I could hear a call from Mammy when it's sleepy time. I'd give up everything just to be Caroline.